0: 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Look out for the young. Watch out for the old. Lord willing, I'll be here next Monday, and keep it right here, because after all, this is what's going on.
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1: 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You know, there's a lot of tasty ingredients that make the sound so good. 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

That was Down to the Bone with their song Oomph. And before that, you heard Herbie Hancock with his song The Watermelon Man. Thank you so much for tuning in to WSIE 88.7 The Sound. We are your NPR music station broadcasting from the campus of SIUE in Edwardsville. And coming up next, we've got Brian Simpson and Mazza right here on 88.7 The Sound.

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0: That was Asa Harris with the song The Late Late Show, and before that you heard Lynn Roundtree with the song Flow. 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

That was a newer one by Freddie Fox called Grateful, and before that you heard an older one by Miles Davis with the classic Blue and Green. Thank you so much for tuning in to WSIE 88.7 The Sound, and we here at The Sound are proud to continue our music series on Saturday, June 27th from 7 to 9 p.m. as the Yacht Rockers return to the Old Herald Outdoor Amphitheater at the Press House in Collinsville. 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Coming up next, we've got Carol Albert right here on WSIE.

That was Lawson Rollins with the song Sunset Glow, and before that you heard Sade with their song Kiss of Life. Thank you so much for tuning in to WSIE 88.7 The Sound. We are your NPR music station broadcasting from the campus of SIUE in Edwardsville. And coming up next, we've got Big Brother Thunder and the Master Blasters right here on 88.7 The Sound.

a minute. Yeah, can I hit one time? I like that. Can I hit two times?

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0: That was Chris Isaak with the song Baby Did a Bad Thing. And before that, you heard Roberto Restuccia with the song Smooth Commodity. 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

That was Felicia Ray with her song Take Your Time, and before that you heard Chicago with the song No Tell Lover. Thank you so much for tuning in to WSIE 88.7 The Sound, and we here at The Sound are proud to present saxophonist Michael Linkton and Paul Taylor on Wednesday, June 10th at 7:30 at the City Winery in St. Louis. Tickets and more information are available at thecitywinery.com/st-lewis. Coming up next, we've got the Cornelius Brothers and Sister Rose right here on 88.7 The Sound.

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That was Michael Manny with his song The Night Shift, and before that you heard Marc Antoine with the song Mas Que Nada. Thank you so much for tuning in to 88.7 The Sound, WSIE. 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And coming up next, we've got Chris Rea, right here on 88.7 The Sound.

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That was Jim Manley with the song Summer Ride, and before that you heard Nat King Cole with the song Almost Like Being in Love. Thank you so much for tuning in to WSIE 88.7 The Sound, and we here at The Sound are proud to present Acoustic Alchemy on Wednesday, June 17th at 7:30 at the City Winery in St. Louis. 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

0: Hi, this is jazz flutist Kim Scott. 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
1: Hi, I'm Mindy Hebert. 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

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We are WSIE St. Louis, and this next song is by the Bossman Twins. 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

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We are WSIE St. Louis. And this next song is from 2020 with The Wind Cries Mary by Brian Bromberg here on WSIE 88.7 The Sound.

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We are your NPR music station for St. Louis, and that was the newest one from Gabriel Mark Hasselbach called Swizzle Sticks, and at the top there was Mind Games by Bob James and Boney James from 1997. And I got more great music coming up for you all hour long, including Paul Taylor, a new one from Demetrius Neighbors, some Claudia Hayden, and some Niels. But first, we're going to hear from Chuck Loeb.

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0: That was Neil's doing his latest Joy and Pain, which, if you remember, if you're as old as I am, that was originally done by Frankie Beverly and Maze. 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

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We are your NPR music station for St. Louis, and that was Skinny Hightower and Alex Parchment doing Red Lights. And at the top of the hour, we had Soul Ballet doing Blue Girl. And I've got more great music coming up for you in this hour, including Greg Manning and Shelby Brown. But first, we're going to do our regional spotlight with Brian Owens.

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And keep on listening, because I've got some Candy Dulfer coming up for you, Michael Manny. But first, we're going to hear from Cindy Bradley.

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2: Well, hello, Mike Isaacson, who is the artistic director and executive producer, all of those things, of the Muni. And I'm going to go meet you at the Muni.
3: Yeah, you are.
2: Is that still one of the slogans?
3: That is the theme song that plays throughout the season that everyone love hates. It's great.
2: All
3: right. It's just been embedded in people's minds. So
2: it
3: we're going to keep using it.
2: And I've also just got a few statistics. 1919 was the year of the opening.
3: Correct.
2: And 11,000 people fit in the place?
3: 11,000 seats. And we've got 1,500 seats that are open to the public nightly. We also have 150 community service agencies that we partner with that we give tickets to shelters and kids and transportation. And so they have access to it also. Right.
2: Now, I don't want to forget Kwafi Coleman.
3: Kwafi Coleman, yeah.
2: Is he the business end or
3: what? Yeah, that's kind of if you want to basically decide it, but it's a partnership.
2: That's right. Okay.
3: His title's president and CEO.
2: But I saw you both, did I make this one up? On Broadway or somewhere up there, you got Tonys?
3: Yeah, basically a year ago this Sunday, the Muni won the Regional Tony Award, which is the highest honor that can be bestowed on a theater in this country, arguably.
2: Yeah.
3: And so we both went up there to accept it.
2: How do you pick the shows? Who?
3: It's a variety. I mean, ultimately, I'm responsible, and we survey our patrons, which is incredibly helpful. And then generally of the seven shows, there's no rules, but generally what I've done is seven shows each season. At least two have never been on the Muni stage before. So this season, Ain't Too Proud to Beg and Something Rotten have never been on the Muni stage before. Two classics, and classics now divide into two areas. One from 44 to 64, and one from 75 forward. So this year, our classic is obviously South Pacific, and one that's kind of in the middle is Meet Me in St. Louis. There's always one big family, bring grandma, bring the grandkids, and that whole thing. This year, it's Shrek.
2: Yeah.
3: Musical. And then the remaining two come from a variety of sources. I look at those five and go, what are we musically? What do we sound like? Do we need a dance show? Do we need something? What's new off-Broadway that we can pick up? There's all kinds of factors. What are the subscribers telling us they want to see?
2: So we opened with, what did we open
3: with? We opened with Hairspray.
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We are your NPR music station for St. Louis, and that was the latest from Lawson Rollins called Sunset Glow. And before that, we went back to 1998 with Eric Marienthal doing Here in My Heart. And at the top of the hour was our preview of State of the Arts with Nancy Kranzberg, and you can hear the entire show right here on WSIE at 8:30 a.m. every Sunday. Meanwhile, don't go anywhere. I've got some Brian Culbertson coming up for you right now.

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We are your NPR music station for St. Louis, and that was the latest from Down to the Bone called Umph. And I've got more great music coming up for y'all hour long. We've got some Lee Morgan, The Sacred Souls, Peter Martin, but first we're going to hear from the Brian Baccaro Trio, which will be our regional spotlight for the hour.

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That was the latest by Steve Oliver and Peter White called Dancing in the Sand right here on WSIE 88.7 The Sound. WSIE is your St. Louis NPR music station. And I am your host, Nancy. Just want to thank you so much for listening in today and enjoying all this great music with me. Don't go anywhere. I've got more of it coming up for y'all hour long, including Doc Powell, Judah Seeley, Chris Standring. But first, we're going to hear from Christopher Cross.

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That was Bob Baldwin doing Hypnotic. 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